you do what they told you. And now you do what they told you. And now you do what they told you. And now you do what they told you.

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1: What we've got here is failure to communicate. Some men you just can't reach. So you get what we had here last week, which is the way he wants it. Well, he gets it.

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What's that? 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

And I touched your face, narcotic mindful lace, Mary Jane. And I called your name like an addicted to cocaine, calls all the stuff you'd rather blame. 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

red. When I left my home and my family, I was no more than a boy in the company of strangers.